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Huntsville's greatest hits, 100.3 The River. So they say this particular food has actually been linked to lowering your risk of dementia, and it's probably already in your shopping cart. Let's talk next.

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Huntsville's greatest hits, 100.3 The River. So the average toddler is laughing hundreds of times a day. Us adults, we're in the single digits. I feel like we gotta take some notes. More next.

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1: 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And apparently, there are some body parts that are dirtier than a toilet seat. True story. We got to talk about it.

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0: 100.3, the River, Huntsville's greatest hits. So if you've been hitting the gym, exercising, well, here's the thing. You got to make sure you're washing your hands as soon as you're done. A new study found that fingernail swabs from people who had just finished an hour-long workout showed bacteria levels 10 times dirtier than the average toilet seat. True story. Yeah, tons of different germs, but the levels were higher than an airplane tray table. So gross. So they say make sure that you're wiping down your equipment before and after use. Try not to touch your face. And of course, wash those hands.
1: Coming up tomorrow, it's Keep the Wow Wednesday. It's Sam's birthday and Murphy tries his hand at being a comedian.
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Huntsville's greatest hits, 100.3 The River. Two ears off of Avery start jumping up and down every morning. Apparently, there are some serious health benefits we could be ignoring. More next.

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Huntsville's greatest hits, 100.3 The River. What's going on? Yeah, let's power through this work week, shall we? I got a Labor Day weekend to get to. You do too.

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Huntsville's greatest hits, 100.3 The River. Hey, it's Christina. Well, AAA is dishing on the Labor Day travel expectations. They're saying that the worst days to travel will be Friday, Saturday, and Monday, especially after 2 p.m. And one tip from AAA is saying, get your car checked before hitting the road.

back-to-school season, proof that teachers don't get paid enough. 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

0: 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Hi, it's Christina. Big shout out to Lionel Richie, who, is still ticking out on stage. Gotta love that. I mean, he might have an oxygen tank up there, but at this point, what artist doesn't?
1: I think they all do.

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0: Huntsville's greatest hits.
1: Hi, it's Christina. You want to have some fun in Las Vegas? TikTok. It'll be here before you know it, September 18th and 19th, and today being the second. Yeah, it'll be here in a couple weeks. So let's get you hooked up. Flight, hotel, tickets, and $1,000 spending cash. All right, you got to listen in for the keyword. We'll have for you to text in to 200-200. Coming up again this morning at 9 a.m.

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1: 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All right, so where are the hottest places right now for Labor Day weekend? They're saying, well, in Seattle, Orlando, Boston, Denver, and New York. Internationally, London and Dublin. Oh, that's

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1: 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Well, Governor Bill Lee of Tennessee is getting real close to announce the Nashville International Airport after the late Dolly Parton. He says it's one of Tennessee's greatest daughters.

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1: So it looks like AMC is bringing some matinee screenings of Dolly Parton's biggest hits, Steel Magnolias, and the best little whorehouse in Texas. 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
1: Hey, hey, it's Christina. Well, Regal is bringing back the Avengers Endgame with a gauntlet popcorn bucket just before the December 18th release of Avengers Doomsday, which everyone, of course, is looking forward to.

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1: So apparently, I don't know why, but Hooters, the movie, is in the works right now about the Wing and Waitress restaurant, how it got started and where it ended up. I don't know. Are they even open? I know that they're changing the uniforms again to something a little less revealing, I guess. I don't know.

0: 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Hey, hey, it's Christina. Okay, so let's talk about weird phobias, maybe things that you were a little freaked out about. What's yours?
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1: Well, it looks like Apple TV is joining what everybody else is doing and increasing its subscription prices, with the monthly fees rising from $12.99 to $14.99. 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
1: Let's keep the Wow Wednesday. And, you know, we were talking about national parks earlier this week. We're talking about what happened in the Grand Canyon, all those people being rescued, 60 taken out by helicopter, 20, you know, were able to hike their way out. And so Dina sent this as her wow. So my friend, she sent it to Messenger. So my friend won a trip to the Grand Canyon and took me. We got to do an amazing guided tour where you ride bikes along the top of the Grand Canyon, stopped by all the amazing spots. The guide said they had to add rails around the top because people would fall off cliffs trying to get that amazing selfie shot. Can you imagine death by selfie?
2: Ah, yeah. I've heard of that before, sadly.
1: Yeah. Not just in the Grand Canyon.
2: Yeah.
1: It's not worth it. Then the next day, we got to go white water rafting in the Colorado River.
3: Oh, cool.
1: So we were on the very top and the very bottom of the Grand Canyon. And oh my gosh, completely amazing. It was a once-in-a-lifetime trip. And while at the end of the whitewater rafting, there were missing posters of people who would raft or hike down by themselves. I'm telling you, for miles and miles down that river, no signs of life at all. It was scary. Just huge rocks and layers of rocks. And it was actually breathtaking. She said also, the bike tour was called Ride the Rim. It's a must. Don't worry, it's mostly downhill. Would you guys ever do something like that?
3: Oh, yeah.
1: Yeah?
3: I would love to do a rafting trip, too.
1: Have you ever been white water rafting?
3: No, I want to. That's my bucket. That's one of the things on my list.
1: Oh, you need to get on that, then. Yeah. You need to get on that.
0: The rafting part is not of interest to me, but
1: I've done it a long time.
0: Doing the Grand Canyon tour itself is, because I've flown over it a million times.
1: Yeah.
0: And so I've only seen it from 30,000 feet in
1: the
0: air.
1: It's breathtaking.
0: Never in person.
1: It's just like anything else that you've heard about, you have to see it. It's not the same to see pictures of it. It's not the same to see drone video of it. It's not the same to fly over it.
0: Yeah.
1: I've been in the Grand Canyon and we didn't go all the way down. Anyway, I wanted to.
3: The donkey got tired.
1: Yeah. I think it was we were with a group. It was like a church group when I was a kid. And I think part of the group got to go all the way down. And I don't think my parents signed the permission slip for me to go all the way down.
0: Oh, that's a bummer.
1: I know. It's okay. They were just worried about me. Thank you, Dina. Keep the wow. Keep it coming.

0: Cause I gotta have faith. Ooh, I gotta have faith. Because I gotta have faith. I gotta have faith, faith.
1: Good morning. It's Murphy, Sam, and Jody on 100.3 The River.
2: Sam, it's been really hard for me not to over-ask about how Lucy's doing, how she's doing in her crate while you're gone during the day.
1: Sam's new dog.
2: New rescue dog.
3: She was fine when I got home and she got out the crate and like she'd never seen me before.
2: Yes.
3: I have learned a couple things about her, and one of them I'm just totally thrilled about because my old dog Gus would never do this.
2: Yeah.
3: I threw a tennis ball to test her.
2: Oh.
3: And she went after it.
2: Oh, she brought it back to you?
3: Well, that's the next step.
2: Okay.
3: She went after it. She picked it up and she brought it back and was like, wouldn't come to me. I was like, bring it here, bring it. But it's like, okay, I have a dog that will chase something. Hallelujah.
2: Yes. And then you just need to put some treats in your pocket.
3: Yeah.
2: And bring her with a treat and she will bring you balls. That's crazy fun.
3: The first couple days she would not go all the way to the back fence because the ducks were, you know, like right along there.
2: The duck pond.
3: Yesterday she charged the fence and barked at the ducks.
2: Oh.
3: So I got to hear a bark for the first time.
2: What's it sound like?
3: It sounds like a dog bark.
2: Good.
3: It's nothing special. And by the way, the little doggies next door were barking at her.
2: Yeah.
3: Of course that scared her. She came running in the house.
2: Oh.
3: And it wasn't until I shut the door that she started barking at them.
2: Oh.
3: You know, when she's safe.
2: She got her bravery on.
3: Yeah.
2: You know, well, she was in a shelter for you don't even know how long.
3: Yeah.
2: And so strange dogs barking, that could be like a, I don't know, what do you call it?
1: Trigger PTSD.
2: For her. Yeah. Right.
1: Mm-hmm. Right.
3: And I discovered yesterday I was setting up she's microchipped.
2: Yay.
3: So I was setting that up online with the company and I noticed that it said date of birth.
2: Oh.
3: June of 2025.
2: Oh.
3: You know, when Gus passed away.
2: Oh.
3: June of 2025.
1: Oh, is that true?
3: Yeah.
1: Wow.
3: Now, they didn't have dates on there, but it's like, oh, wow.
2: Wow, she was meant to be yours.
1: A lot of times, you know, dogs are going to rescue, it's a guesstimate. They look at their teeth and try to make a ballpark guesstimate.
3: Yeah, because her medical records, it says 2 years, so it's really like, nah, we don't know.
1: Mm-hmm. Well, that's meant to be.
2: Yeah. I love this. I love it. Sweet Lucy.
3: Yeah.
2: Yeah, it sounds like she's going to continue to show herself, push the bounds, like she's going to do all the things.
3: Oh, and I guess she's getting more comfortable because it was Zoomy time in the backyard too. And
2: oh
3: that was
2: God.
3: So nice. I haven't seen that since Gus was younger. And it was so nice to see that.
2: That's awesome.
3: Running all over.
1: She's getting comfortable.
3: Yeah.
2: I love it. So exciting. And it's your birthday.
1: Yay!
4: Yeah.
1: Happy birthday.
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1: 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You can also watch them on YouTube.
0: So I, when I had the little procedure done the other day, the neck ablation, they sedate you beforehand, and I'm in a room that's really kind of an open room. You're separated from other people by curtains, but you can hear everything that's going on.
1: Yeah. That's always so weird.
0: Yeah, I mean, maybe I'm used to it, and it doesn't really bother me. It's not like I'm going to say something in there that I don't want somebody else to hear necessarily.
1: Well, not before you get knocked out.
0: But the thing about it is, my dad was always a people watcher, so I'm always interested too, especially people who are characters. I love people who are characters and good storytellers, especially senior citizens. I mean, just I love hearing all of that, and so I don't think I'm going to violate any HIPAA rules here by sharing what I heard. But there were a couple of things that that stood out at me. The lady who was next to me, she was a bit frustrated from the wait. But, and you can tell when somebody is, and she was not feeling well. And so everything was just very direct. And I felt for her. And then on the other side of me, there was an older gentleman who was just as friendly as could be, laid back, sweet as could be to the nurses. I loved his demeanor. I loved his personality. Two over was a lady who was just telling stories about, and I don't know what her age would be. But she was cracking me up because she had all these little sayings going. And the one that really jumped out was they were talking about somebody in high school and how, a lot of their peers are passing away and this, that, and the other. And she was talking about some guy named Marty. And it's like, yeah, I think Marty plans his daily activities every day by looking at the obituaries first. I just thought that was a really funny.
1: She's telling this to the nurse, right? Because there's no one. I couldn't go back with you. They didn't.
0: So I don't know if she was. I think she might have been talking to the older gentleman on the other side of the curtains from her, which was even funnier, So it was really. But I just, it's fun to be in a place where people still have a sense of humor, where it's not always the easiest. You know what I'm saying? This is not an emergency room. This is just a pain management clinic.
1: In pain.
0: And there are some people absolutely who are there. Right? Mm-hmm. They're not feeling so hot. But the others who were, the conversations were just fun to listen to.
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0: Good morning. It's Murphy, Sam, and Jody with Huntsville's greatest hits on 100.3 The River.
1: If it's new and you can eat it, Sam's found it. He's the food dude.
2: This is wild from Domino's. Okay, I'm going to bring you back about a week or so. In the food dude, we told you about the new pizza they have called the Domino.
1: It looks like a domino.
2: It looks like a domino, rectangular. It only feeds one. I cut it in half. And Murphy's great idea was to put two pepperonis on one slice and one pepperoni on the other, just like a domino.
3: Look at him being creative.
2: But here's what they're doing. To introduce it to everybody, they want you to go out and buy a Big Mac, a Whopper, a Crunchwrap Supreme, a Taco Bell, a Chick-fil-A chicken sandwich, or a Chipotle burrito. Upload the receipt. And they'll send you a coupon for a free pizza.
3: Are they all in the same company or something?
2: It's called Is the Domino Worthy? In fact, the website is thedominoworthy.com. So you can buy a Whopper, eat your Whopper, send them the receipt, and they'll send you a receipt for a free pizza.
0: Yeah, those are all different companies, Jody. So
3: is it worthy?
2: Yeah.
3: Help me understand this promotion. What are they trying to do?
0: Bait and switch.
3: Oh, wait. Oh, because the Big Mac has a name and a legend of its own. And yeah. So I got it. Yeah. So they're trying to make the Domino be a thing of its own.
2: Yeah.
3: Like, okay.
2: You want a Big Mac, a Whopper, or the Domino?
3: The Big Mac brand is just as big as the McDonald's brand.
0: Meaning their signature.
3: Yeah. Got it. Okay.
0: All right. I didn't even think about that, Jody. That's good.
2: I thought Chipotle burrito was kind of like, why is that?
3: Well, they're just throwing a bone to Chipotle.
2: Over at Popeye's, you know, a lot of the fast food restaurants this summer, they started with banana drinks.
3: Yes.
2: Popeye said, no, we're not doing banana. We're doing pineapple. Pineapple lemonade, frozen pineapple lemonade, and pineapple iced tea. They landed this week.
0: Oh, sounds good. That's different.
2: Yeah.
3: Love it.
2: Mm. If I was still drinking, that would be a great mixer.
3: Or you can just drink that.
0: Without the alcohol, it can be done that way.
2: Texas Roadhouse has dropped another item in the grocery store for us. Now, if you're not familiar, they have the cinnamon butter that you can buy in the refrigerator section. They have the rolls, which are delicious, in the freezer section. And now, Texas Roadhouse garlic and herb croutons. Mm. I guess the croutons on their salad are just delicious.
3: Yes. And there are not that many crouton choices on the grocery shelves yet.
2: You ever eat the croutons? Just eat the croutons.
3: It's a snack all the time. It's salty bread.
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0: 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It's Murphy, Sam, and Jody on 100.3 The River.
1: Today's a special day. Let's just kick it off with this.
0: What?
1: Happy birthday, Sam.
2: Hey, thank you.
1: Guess who brought you something?
2: Oh, all right.
1: Is it a cat? Is it a dog toy?
3: Is it something from Bucky's?
1: It is not something from Bucky's.
0: I guess we've done that a little too much for you, haven't we, Sam?
1: Are you ready?
0: But whoever wants to turn down a gift from Bucky's, nobody. But that's not what it is.
1: Come on.
3: All right, I'm getting there.
1: I didn't wrap it for a reason, so you can just, it's just a bag, so you can just dig right in.
3: Oh, all right.
0: It's Jody's Christmas mix early.
3: Awesome. Yeah.
1: Snack mix. Yeah. I mean, I think that's not just Christmas. I know I make it mostly at Christmas, but that's snack mix.
3: And you know, what I'm noticing too is this awesome container.
1: What's wrong with that?
3: Because I can use this again.
1: Yes, you can.
3: This is a great container.
1: It is a great container. Just a container from Walmart. Here's what's up, though. The basic snack mix recipe is this. Peanuts.
3: Yeah, I see them.
1: M&M's. Peanut M&M's, raisins, and chocolate chips. Those are the five things,
0: right.
1: And it's the best snack mix ever. It's the perfect blend of salty and sweet when you mix it all, you know, portions evenly. You just mix it evenly.
0: And not low carb, FYI.
1: Oh, not at all, but hard to stop eating. It's been a while since you've had it, right?
3: Since Christmas.
1: Oh, really? Oh, okay. So,
3: yeah, because I never make it. I always just...
1: So
3: is it... And I know I've asked you this before, but I never remember. Equal amounts?
1: Equal amounts. Okay. I eyeball it. You could measure it, but I always eyeball it. But I will say this. I'm standing in the store in front of the chocolate

0: chips, and I always buy semi-sweet chips. And they were out of semi-sweet chips. And, well, I'm sorry, the only ones they had were the tiny little mini ones. And I'm thinking, I'm not putting mini chips in a mix that you're supposed to grab, like a hunkful. You know, you can watch, you can eat that while watching football this weekend. So I had to substitute. There is a substitute. The chips, you see they look kind of fat.
1: Oh, yeah.
0: The chocolate chips are dark chocolate chips.
1: Oh, man, they taste good.
0: And so Murphy was my sampler. He already...
2: Yeah, I did.
0: He didn't stick his...
2: I can't control myself around that stuff, which is why we don't keep it in the house.
0: He didn't stick his fingers in your snack mix.
2: No, I didn't. No. Although I almost did. It was tempting.
0: I mix it all up in a bowl. Yeah. So there's a little bowl at home. He got your leftovers or whatever.
1: Man,
0: so
1: these chips are great.
0: So, yeah, straight up, the great substitute is dark chocolate chips in our mix.
1: What
0: brand
1: was it?
0: Shout that out.
2: Nestle Toulouse.
0: Yeah, something like that.
2: As Phoebe Buffay says.
0: Anyway, happy birthday, Sam, the one who brings us so much laughter. Coming up next, going to dig into some Keep the Wow emails and texts from you.
3: 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Sam is the food dude on Murphy, Sam, and Jody.
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0: 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It's Murphy, Sam, and Jody on 100.3 The River, Huntsville's greatest hits.
1: Let's keep the wow Wednesday. What is going on for you that's a wow in your life that you need to keep in your head as a reminder that things are going well or you did something right?
2: I got a new dog.
1: Yes, you did. That's a wow. It took all summer. No, I'm so glad. I'm so glad you have Lucy now, Sam. But kids, you can even jump in with Keep the Wow Wednesday. You can text us or call us, 877-310-4MSJ.
0: Yeah, maybe you accomplished something big at school this week or something like that.
1: Yeah. So this came, it's a text. It says, my name is Rachel. My wow Wednesday is I've lost 185 pounds and I feel amazing. Love listening to you guys on the way to take my son to school.
0: That is a serious wow.
1: I bet you are a different person. That's so significant. It's not like you just feel like a different person or look like you. You probably are. You're living a different life.
0: And I'm sure that you know, it probably just physically feels better every single day too. It just
2: Because you're not carrying 185 more pounds. Yeah.
1: Thank you. Keep it coming. That's a very big wow. We also have some other like emails rolling in. I want to get to completely different subject here. This is from Peggy for the food dude. Sam, yes. I have tried the deep fried Oreos and love them. There is a light taste of the deep fried, but what I want to know is, what would it taste like if you deep fried those Oreos?
0: That's a good question.
1: Would it be considered deep fried Oreos?
0: You know what? Somewhere somebody's going to do that at a festival. Yeah. That's what's going to happen.
2: There's a state fair somewhere right now where somebody's doing it.
1: I don't understand that. Anyway, this is an email from Bridget. Hey, love listening to you guys. I was so excited to hear about the Thai mango salad dupe that Jody was talking about, but I can't find it. It is on our website now. It's at the top. You can't miss the picture of it. It's Thai mango salad. It's a copycat recipe from Mendocino Farms. Wanted to make it this week. And so, Bridget, that's where it is.
2: That picture that's posted up there, is that the one that you took of your specific salad?
1: Yes, that was the at the restaurant salad. Yeah. That's not the one I'm going to make. But it does have cilantro, so we'll send Murphy out of the kitchen.
0: Yeah.
1: Sorry. Keep it coming. Rachel, Bridget, and Peggy, we love hearing from you.
0: Jody has your Hollywood Outsider next.
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2: I don't know if you guys saw the trailer that came out. I think, Sam, you were the first one to mention this a month or so ago in music news, but I'm here to tell you the movie is here now because the first full official trailer is here. It's a concert film. It was filmed in 1988 in Paris. It's George Michael, The Faith Tour. I will be your father, baby. I have had enough of wait for it. Wait. In 1988, he was on fire with this album, this tour. It's one of the first albums that I can remember listening to and knowing front to back. Yeah. Every vocal.
3: Every song, every everything.
2: Every song. I mean, there are maybe some other country ones from when I was a kid. But this was the one that I had chosen. Like, this movie, I mean, this music means something to me. And if you grew up during this time or if you just have discovered him, you know, recently... It was the peak of his career, the height of his career. He had stopped doing the Wham thing and he was solo and he had this incredible album called Faith. So the movie is an hour and 53 minutes long. It's from the concert. He's doing everything and it's remastered to look gorgeous, obviously, from that concert. It's going to like open internationally in November, but we get it in the United States on December 11th. But there'll be a lot playing and we, of course, will remind you.
0: Up next, Sam has music news.
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0: Good morning. 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
1: Sam's got music news.
2: You may have heard the news this week that we are going to be getting Dolly Fest next year. Actually, the full title is Dolly Fest, The Celebration of a Lifetime. Now, this is something Dolly and her people had put together for earlier this year, January, to be right. on her birthday in Nashville.
3: And she was going to be a part of it.
2: Yeah, but she was not able to for health reasons. Yeah. So they decided, well, let's push it off till later. And now that Dolly is no longer with us, I guess she gave word to her people that, look, you still got to have this thing to celebrate. Because, by the way, there is no public memorial service for Dolly.
3: No, the private one was Friday with family only in Nashville.
2: And so this will kind of serve as a little chance for you to celebrate her life. They're doing two of them, one in Nashville and one in London. Which
3: Dolly Fest, can you imagine? Everybody's been dressing like Dolly.
2: Oh, yeah.
3: It's going to be so fun.
2: Yeah. Here's another little tidbit of Dolly news, too. You know, she's never had a number one song in England.
3: That needs to change.
2: But right now, moving up the charts at number 12, probably number one this weekend, 9 to 5. So she may have her first number one in England this week.
3: You know, I saw somebody online, somebody from the world of hip hop, explaining how intricate and hard that song is to sing. Like, try to do it from the beginning. Some blood a bit and some to the kitchen. Do, do, do, do. Like, mad respect from the world of hip hop for her vocals and her work on that song. Nobody realized how hard it was to do.
2: Yeah.
3: Try it.
2: No, that's okay. Kelly Clarkson wrapped up her show on Monday. I don't know if you had caught that one. And she did it with a special version of Kelly-oke. That's kind of where she sings other songs, karaoke, Kelly-oke. She said the song that she's been requested most to sing, to cover, is Golden from Hunter XS. Hunter X, rather, from K-pop Demon Hunters. And she never has because the register, she said, is too high. But she decided to give it a shot, and she sang it in the correct key and everything.
0: That's impressive.
2: Yeah.
0: That's not an easy high note to hit.
2: Also, in her last show on Monday, she spent time taking requests from the audience, so she actually sang some of her own songs, which she usually doesn't do on the show. What doesn't kill you
3: makes you stronger. As she should have done on the way out.
2: 7 years, the Kelly Clarkson show is now wrapped.
0: Up next, Jody has three things to know today.
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1: Three things to know today.
2: Number one, the USS Abraham Lincoln is now docked in Thailand on its way back to its home port in San Diego. This was the aircraft carrier that left Southern California in November of 2025 with like 5,000 sailors and Marines who were expecting a six-month deployment. And then they ended up spending like 270 consecutive days at sea without a typical standard port visit.
3: Yeah.
2: That ship has been replaced now by, in the Middle East, by the USS George Washington. And the other one, the Abraham Lincoln, is on its way home. Number two, her name is Thea Frohden. She's a 17-year-old tennis player, and she's the one who served as Serena Williams' on-screen body double in the 2021 biopic King Richard.
3: Yeah.
2: She's headed for the U.S. Open for her main debut.
3: Oh.
2: She is so excited. She says she's dreamed of moments like this in real life. And by the way, she's never met Serena or Venus, but she's hoping to as she, you know, heads to the tournament. She says that would be the dream. And she's in the tournament.
3: Yeah.
2: And number three, you know it's pumpkin spice season everywhere. Well, Starbucks is adding a new drink and some mini pies to their fall lineup. So the new drink is an air-whipped espresso drink called the Aericano. It's a foamy take on the iced Americano made with espresso. And they've also added some pies, an apple crumble, a pecan, and some pumpkin flavors.
1: You're up to date.
4: Three things to know today.
5: Huntsville's greatest hits, 100.3 The River.

0: tried his hand at being a stand-up comedian again.
1: Oh, wow. Oh.
0: So he
2: did
0: had,
2: I win?
0: You had your neck ablation the other day.
2: Yeah.
0: Where you get knocked out, you get whatever injected to calm the nerves of the pain. And on the way home, he is just one funny line after another. Because now you know you're funny and you're trying to make me laugh.
2: It's so,
0: I know you are. You even said, you'll say something and you'll cut your eyes over at me to see if it landed.
2: So I wasn't intentionally. Now, there were some things that I just found naturally funny.
0: Oh, yeah.
2: And one of them are, you know, they send you away with instructions on what to do for the next 24 hours. And I found one of the lines a little contradictory in there.
0: Yeah.
2: I thought it was odd, you know, the section about call 911 if these things happen.
1: Yeah.
2: And one of them is if you experience paralysis. Well, how am I supposed to call 911 if I'm experiencing paralysis?
0: Yeah. So you that's what he's saying at the top of his lungs on the way to get some food.
2: Yeah.
1: Is that your opening joke for your stand-up or
2: I guess it will be.
0: Actually, the opening, we weren't even out of the parking lot yet, and you pulled out the sheet, your instructions, and you were like... And you started reading them to me.
3: Yes.
0: And you were like, it says, make sure that you arrange for someone to drive you home after this procedure. And you're like, huh, told me this a little late.
2: Yeah.
0: What if I tried to drive home? Because you also spent a long time on the way, you know, in the elevator with the girl. I drive to pick you up and she brings you, you know, out. And
2: she's nice.
0: Her
2: I like
0: usual...
2: Her.
0: I look, and she's standing there nodding, and you're talking her ear off.
2: Yeah.
0: And I'm like, he's trying these jokes out on her.
2: Yeah.
0: Because you are so, like, you're tense on the way in. You know, before we get there, we're tense, we're running late, but you're a completely different person after all the good drugs or whatever.
2: Yeah.
0: So the first thing you're like, you said that about, you know, having somebody drive you home. And then we're pulling out, and I'm like, it's time to get something to eat because you did have to fast, which he thought he fasted for 29 hours. I'm like, no.
2: I had the math wrong. So I said, Jody, I haven't eaten in 29 hours. She said, that's not true.
0: No, you ate last night. You ate 24 hours ago. It's okay.
2: Yeah.
0: But anyway.
2: It had actually only been 17 hours.
0: I'm like, do you still want to go to the same place? You want to drive through? And he goes, and you go, yeah, let's go see a man about a chicken sandwich. But you're always cutting your eyes over at me to make sure it lands. So I was thinking maybe Sam could drive you home next time if you want to try the jokes out on him. Coming up next, your morning pick-me-up.
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1: Morning pick-me-up time. There is a nonprofit. I've never heard of anybody doing this before. It's a nonprofit started by a dad and his sons in Glendale 10 years ago because he was driving the kids around. He had three kids in a van where his AC had gone out in the summer.
2: Oh, man.
1: And they were so uncomfortable. And so here's, his name is Cuba. Here's what he had to say about that.
3: We took the van to Pet Boys, and we were quoted almost $4,000 to fix it. So I realized at that point, I got to figure this out myself.
1: So he goes,
0: that was 10 years ago?
1: That was 10 years ago. He goes online and watches a bunch of, you know, YouTube videos about how to do this, what to buy, trial and error, because he didn't get it right on the first, you know, try, but he figured out how to fix his own AC.
2: Yeah.
1: And he only spent a couple of $100 to do it. And so they had AC after he did all of that. And he thought, my God, this is everybody, right? Like, this is everybody. So they formed this nonprofit called Junkie Garage. And it's a whole nonprofit where people can come to him, and his son is now involved. It's 10 years later. The son's like a teenager now, and this is what they do.
3: The way my program works, I don't have any limitations. There's no qualifications. There's no nothing. You just schedule on our website. I don't ask you for your income. I don't ask you who you are or where you came from or anything like that. I don't care about any of that. I just want to help people get their cars working right.
1: You go to the website. Okay. It's a first come. Like, you know, there may be a wait. You know, they might have a lot of people in line before you, and they repair stuff when they can. The only thing they ask you to do is make a donation, whatever you can afford.
2: Mm-hmm.
1: It's mostly AC work that they do, and they figured out how to do.
0: But he's only doing this in one, he's not doing this online. It's one repair shop, one small
1: town. One small town, but it's fantastic. Okay, got it.
0: Yeah,
1: right?
0: I love the idea. Yeah.
1: Yeah, he likes doing it. He likes figuring things out anyway. He ends up, and if it's your car and you bring it to him and to them, they ask that you bring whatever parts. So you'll need to pay for the parts, but they don't charge you like labor fees. They say, give me a donation, even if it's $20, whatever you can afford.
2: Well, that's cool.
1: And people are even now donating old cars to them. They're fixing them up and then raffling them off for like $20 a ticket. It's called Junkie Garage. Never heard of a nonprofit like this. It's in Glendale, though. But so cool.
0: Coming up next, Jody has your Hollywood Outsider.
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0: Good morning. 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
1: Let's keep the Wow Wednesday. And, you know, we were talking about national parks earlier this week. We're talking about what happened in the Grand Canyon, all those people being rescued, 60 taken out by helicopter, 20, you know, were able to hike their way out. And so Dina sent this as her wow. So my friend, she sent it to Messenger. So my friend won a trip to the Grand Canyon and took me. We got to do an amazing guided tour where you ride bikes along the top of the Grand Canyon, stopped by all the amazing spots. The guide said they had to add rails around the top because people would fall off cliffs trying to get that amazing selfie shot. Can you imagine death by selfie?
2: Yeah. I've heard of that before, sadly.
1: Yeah. Not just in the Grand Canyon.
2: Yeah,
1: it's not worth it. Then the next day, we got to go white water rafting in the Colorado River.
3: Oh, cool.
1: So we were on the very top and the very bottom of the Grand Canyon. And oh my gosh, completely amazing. It was a once-in-a-lifetime trip. And while at the end of the whitewater rafting, there were missing posters of people who would raft or hike down by themselves. I'm telling you, for miles and miles down that river, no signs of life at all. It was scary. Just huge rocks, layers and layers of rocks. And it was actually breathtaking. She said also, the bike tour was called Ride the Rim. It's a must. Don't worry, it's mostly downhill. Would you guys ever do something like that?
3: Oh, yeah.
1: Yeah?
3: I would love to do a rafting trip, too.
1: Have you ever been white water rafting?
3: No, I want to. That's my bucket. That's one of the things on my list.
1: Oh, you need to get on that, then. Yeah. You need to get on that.
0: The rafting part is not of interest to me, but
1: I've done it a long time.
0: Doing the Grand Canyon tour itself is, because I've flown over it a million times.
1: Yeah.
0: And so I've only seen it from 30,000 feet in
1: the
0: air.
1: It's breathtaking.
0: Never in person.
1: It's just like anything else that you've heard about, you have to see it. It's not the same to see pictures of it. It's not the same to see drone video of it. It's not the same to fly over it.
0: Yeah.
1: I've been in the Grand Canyon and we didn't go all the way down. Anyway, I wanted to.
3: The donkey got tired.
1: Yeah. I think it was we were with a group. It was like a church group when I was a kid. And I think part of the group got to go all the way down. And I don't think my parents signed the permission slip for me to go all the way down.
0: Oh, that's a bummer.
1: I know. It's okay. It's okay. They were just worried about me. Thank you, Dina. Keep the wow. Keep it coming.
0: Jody has three things to know today. Coming up next.
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0: Good morning. It's Murphy, Sam, and Jody on 100.3 The River, Huntsville's greatest hits.
1: Here's three things to know today.
2: Number one, there's a new warning from the FTC, Federal Trade Commission, we want you to know about a scam. Scammers are cloning real car dealership websites, and they're often using AI to do it, making it look like the real dealership, the real logos, the listings, the photos, down to the last detail. They advertise, you know, about a car that nobody can find, usually something rare, muscle cars, hard to find classics. They walk you through the whole buying process. Mm. It is elaborate.
3: And they get all your info.
2: Wow. So FTC reported at FTC.gov. Number two, a lot of Americans don't even know what Labor Day really is all about. And here we come to the...
3: It's not about having babies, right?
2: Labor Day weekend. No, it is not. It's a federal holiday paying tribute to the contributions and achievements of American workers. Mm-hmm. And for a lot of us, it's the end of summer. It's the last little getaway we can get before the crazy season begins.
3: Yeah.
2: So Labor Day coming up on Monday. And number three, it's your birthday, Sam. Mm-hmm. But I don't do this very often, but it's also... Happy birthday to Keanu Reeves.
3: Yeah.
4: Doc, 5 seconds.
2: We love to celebrate him because he's just a favorite.
3: You know, he was born the same day and same year as me.
2: Oh, you're Keanu Reeves' twin.
3: Yeah.
2: Sort of.
3: I look like him.
2: Happy birthday to you both.
1: You're up to date. Three things to know today.
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0: 100.3 The River. Good morning. It's Murphy, Sam, and Jody.
1: Sam, it's been really hard for me not to over ask about how Lucy's doing, how she's doing in her crate while you're gone during the day.
0: Sam's new
1: rescue dog.
2: She was fine when I got home and she got out the crate and like she'd never seen me before.
1: Yes.
2: I have learned a couple things about her, and one of them I'm just totally thrilled about because my old dog Gus would never do this.
1: Yeah.
2: I threw a tennis ball to test her.
1: Oh.
2: And she went after it.
1: Oh, she brought it back to you?
2: Well, that's the next step.
1: Okay.
2: She went after it. She picked it up and she brought it back and was like, wouldn't come to me. I was like, bring it here, bring it. But it's like, okay, I have a dog that will chase something. Hallelujah.
1: Yes. And then you just need to put some treats in your pocket.
2: Yeah.
1: And bring her with a treat and she will bring you balls. That's crazy fun.
2: The first couple days she would not go all the way to the back fence because the ducks were, you know, like right along there.
1: The duck pond.
2: Yesterday she charged the fence and barked at the ducks.
1: Oh.
2: So I got to hear a bark for the first time.
1: What's okay. It sound like?
2: It sounds like a dog bark.
1: Good.
2: Nothing special. And by the way, the little doggies next door were barking at her.
1: Yeah.
2: Of course that scared her. She came running in the house.
1: Oh.
2: And it wasn't until I shut the door that she started barking at them.
1: Oh.
2: You know, when she's safe.
1: She got her bravery on.
2: Yeah.
1: You know, well, she was in a shelter for you don't even know how long.
2: Yeah.
1: And so strange dogs barking, that could be like a, I don't know, what do you call it?
0: Trigger PTSD.
1: For her. Yeah. Right.
0: Mm-hmm. Right.
2: And I discovered yesterday I was setting up the, she's microchipped.
1: Yay.
2: So I was setting that up online with the company and I noticed that it said date of birth.
1: Oh.
2: June of 2025.
1: Oh.
2: You know, when Gus passed away.
1: Oh.
2: June of 2025.
0: Oh, is that true?
2: Yeah.
0: Wow.
2: Now, they didn't have dates on there, but it's like, oh, wow.
1: Wow, she was meant to be yours.
0: A lot of times, you know, dogs are going to rescue, it's a guesstimate. They look at their teeth and try to make a ballpark guesstimate.
2: Yeah, because her medical records, it says 2 years, so it's really like, nah, we don't know.
0: Mm-hmm. Well, that's meant to be.
1: Yeah. I love this. I love it. Sweet Lucy.
2: Yeah.
1: Yeah, it sounds like she's going to continue to show herself, push the bounds, like she's going to do all the things.
2: Oh, and I guess she's getting more comfortable because it was Zoomy time in the backyard too. And
1: oh
2: that was
1: God.
2: So nice. I haven't seen that since Gus was younger. And it was so nice to see that.
1: That's awesome.
2: Running all over.
0: She's getting comfortable.
2: Yeah.
1: I love it. So exciting. And it's your birthday.
0: Yay! Yeah. Happy birthday.
1: Coming up in a bit, your Hollywood Outsider.
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1: 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You can also watch them on YouTube.
0: So I, when I had the little procedure done the other day, the neck ablation, they sedate you beforehand, and I'm in a room that's really kind of an open room. You're separated from other people by curtains, but you can hear everything that's going on.
1: Yeah. That's always so weird.
0: Yeah, I mean, maybe I'm used to it, and it doesn't really bother me. It's not like I'm going to say something in there that I don't want somebody else to hear necessarily.
1: Well, not before you get knocked right. out.
0: But the thing about it is, my dad was always a people watcher, so I'm always interested too, especially people who are characters. I love mm-hmm. people who are characters and good storytellers, especially senior citizens. I mean, just mm-hmm. I love hearing all of that, and so I don't think I'm going to violate any HIPAA rules here by sharing what I heard. But there were a couple of things that stood out at me. The lady who was next to me, she was a bit frustrated from the wait. But, and you can tell when somebody is, and she was not feeling well. And so everything was just very direct. And I felt for her. And then on the other side of me, there was an older gentleman who was just as friendly as could be, laid back, sweet as could be to the nurses. I loved his demeanor. I loved his personality. Two over was a lady who was just telling stories about, and I don't know what her age would be. But she was cracking me up because she had all these little sayings going. And the one that really jumped out was they were talking about somebody in high school and how, a lot of their peers are passing away and this, that, and the other. And she was talking about some guy named Marty. And it's like, yeah, I think Marty plans his daily activities every day by looking at the obituaries first. I just thought that was a really funny.
1: She's telling this to the nurse, right? Because there's no one. I couldn't go back with you. They didn't.
0: So I don't know if she was. I think she might have been talking to the older gentleman on the other side of the curtains from her, which was even funnier, So
1: okay.
0: It was really. But I just, it's fun to be in a place where people still have a sense of humor, where it's not always the easiest. You know what I'm saying? This is not an emergency room. This is just it's a
1: but
0: pain management clinic,
1: in pain.
0: And there are some people absolutely who are there. Right? They're not feeling so hot. But the others who were, the conversations were just fun to listen to.
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20: 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It's Murphy, Sam, and Jody. Thank you for hanging out with us. 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
4: Oh, so they didn't give her a remake or anything?
2: No. Why would you redo perfection?
4: Everybody seems to want to do that.
2: It's all the kindness and warmth, okay? The first two episodes we get in October.
4: Is Blueberry Muffin and the rest of the gang going to be
2: there? Yes, all of her berry besties will be by her side. It'll start on YouTube. There's like 26 episodes, so it's well planned out and it's ready to roll out soon. And I feel like somebody else will pick it up too. Like we can get Strawberry on Netflix, I think, or Amazon or something like that. Also, Ryan Reynolds has a new action comedy that Apple TV has opted just to go straight to streaming on Friday. It's called Mayday.
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0: Good morning. It's Murphy, Sam, and Jody on 100.3 The River.
1: If it's new and you can eat it, Sam's found it. He's the food dude.
2: This is wild from Domino's. Okay, I'm going to bring you back about a week or so. In the food dude, we told you about the new pizza they have called the Domino.
1: It looks like a domino?
2: It looks like a domino, rectangular. It only feeds one. I cut it in half. And Murphy's great idea was to put two pepperonis on one slice and one pepperoni on the other, just like a domino.
3: Look at him being creative.
2: But here's what they're doing. 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
3: Are they all in the same company or something?
2: It's called Is the Domino Worthy? 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So you can buy a Whopper, eat your Whopper, send them the receipt, and they'll send you a receipt for a free pizza.
0: Yeah, those are all different companies, Jody. So
3: is it worthy?
2: Yeah.
3: Help me understand this promotion. What are they trying to do?
0: Bait and switch.
3: Oh, wait. Oh, because the Big Mac has a name and a legend of its own. And so does I got it. Yeah. So they're trying to make the Domino be a thing of its own.
2: Yeah.
3: Like, okay.
2: You want a Big Mac, a Whopper, or the Domino?
3: The Big Mac brand is just as big as the McDonald's brand.
0: Meaning their signature.
3: Got it. Okay.
0: All right. I didn't even think about that, Jody. That's good.
2: I thought Chipotle burrito was kind of like, why is that?
3: Well, they're just throwing a bone to Chipotle.
2: Over at Popeyes, a lot of the fast food restaurants this summer, they started with banana drinks.
3: Yes.
2: Popeyes said, nah, we're not doing banana. We're doing pineapple. Frozen pineapple lemonade and pineapple iced tea. They landed this week.
0: Oh, it sounds good. So that's good. Different.
2: Yeah.
3: Love it.
2: Mm. If I was still drinking, that would be a great mixer.
3: Or you can just drink that.
0: Without the alcohol, it can be done that way.
2: Texas Roadhouse has dropped another item in the grocery store for us. Now, if you're not familiar, they have the cinnamon butter that you can buy in the refrigerator section. They have the rolls, which are delicious, in the freezer section. And now, Texas Roadhouse garlic and herb croutons. Mm. I guess the croutons on their salad are just delicious.
3: Yes. And there are not that many crouton choices on the grocery shelves yet.
2: You ever eat the croutons? Just eat the croutons.
3: It's a snack all the time. It's salty bread.
4: 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Hey, it's Rick Burgess. Are you ready? We're bringing the Rick Burgess Show to the 256. The Are You Ready Tour is rolling into town for one night only. Now, we're talking stand-up comedy, crowd games and prizes, no filter Q&A you'll never hear on the radio. And for the first time since 2003, Mr. Lucky is back. 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The world's greatest garage band is reunited to rock the Rocket City October the 9th at the Mark C. Smith Concert Hall. 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
1: Here's three things to know today.
2: Number one, let's give you the update on what happened this week in the Grand Canyon with two people who died, one still missing, and 82 rescued by, you know, helicopter or evacuated out by foot. All in-park overnight lodging is closed for now.
3: This is all for because of flash flooding.
2: Because of flash flooding, right. And there were hikers there. And so both rims are like open in that area today, visitors, but they've, you know, you can't camp overnight, not right now. And nps.gov to find out those specifics. If you had a Grand Canyon trip planned for Labor Day weekend. Mm. Number two, Travis Kelce bought a lakefront Cleveland mansion, like quietly, right here at the start of football season. So he paid like $5.3 million for it. He scooped it up.
3: Is that a retirement home, maybe?
2: Who knows? That's where he's from. Yeah. 8 bedrooms, 11 bathrooms along Lake Erie. It does include a home theater and a game room, and it'll include whatever he and Taylor decide to put in it, I suppose.
3: Yeah.
2: And number three, speaking of football season, you told us about it, Food Dude, Pringles releasing thicker, heavier, wavier, sturdier chips.
3: For dipping.
2: For dipping, in time for tailgating. So three different flavors. The original, which is the classic salty, a French onion, and then a bacon cheddar. Mm. Dippers is what they're called. Look for them on shelves this month.
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1: Today's a special day. Let's just kick it off with this. What? Happy birthday, Sam.
2: Hey, thank you.
1: Guess who brought you something?
2: Oh, all right.
1: Is it a cat? Is it a dog toy?
2: Is it something from Bucky's?
1: It is not something from Bucky's.
0: I guess we've done that a little too much for you, haven't we,
1: Are
0: Sam?
1: You ready?
0: But whoever wants to turn down a gift from Bucky's? Yeah. Nobody. But that's not what it is.
1: Come on.
2: All right, I'm getting there.
1: I didn't wrap it for a reason, so you can just, it's just a bag, so you can just dig right in.
2: Oh, all right.
0: It's Jody's Christmas mix early.
2: Awesome. Yeah.
1: Snack mix. Yeah. I mean, I think that's not just Christmas. I know I make it mostly at Christmas, but that's snack mix.
2: And you know what I'm noticing too is this awesome container.
1: What's wrong with that?
2: Because I can use this again.
1: Yes, you can.
2: This is a great container.
1: It is a great container. Just a container from Walmart. Here's what's up, though. The basic snack mix recipe is this. Peanuts.
2: Yeah, I see them.
1: M&M's. Peanut M&M's, raisins, and chocolate chips. Those are the five things,
0: right.
1: And it's the best snack mix ever. It's the perfect blend of salty and sweet when you mix it all, you know, portions evenly. You just mix it evenly.
0: And not low carb, FYI.
1: Oh, not at all, but hard to stop eating. It's been a while since you've had it, right?
2: Since Christmas.
1: Oh, really? Oh, okay. So,
2: yeah, because I never make it. I always just...
1: So
2: is it... And I know I've asked you this before, but I never remember. Equal amounts?
1: Equal amounts. Okay. I eyeball it. You could measure it, but I always eyeball it. But I will say this. I'm standing in the store in front of the chocolate chips, and I always buy semi-sweet chips. And they were out of semi-sweet chips. And, well, I'm sorry. The only ones they had were the tiny little mini ones. And I'm thinking, I'm not putting mini chips in a mix that you're supposed to grab, like a hunkful. You know, you can you can eat that while watching football. This weekend.
2: Mm-hmm.
1: So I had to substitute. There is a substitute. The chips, you see they look kind of fat.
2: Oh, yeah.
1: The chocolate chips are dark chocolate chips.
2: Oh, man, they taste good.
1: And so Murphy was my sampler. He already...
0: Yeah, I did.
1: He didn't stick his...
0: I can't control myself around that stuff, which is why we don't keep it in the house.
1: He didn't stick his fingers in your snack mix.
0: No, I didn't. No. Although I almost did. It was tempting.
1: I mix it all up in a bowl.
2: Yeah.
1: So there's a little bowl at home. He got your leftovers or whatever.
2: Man, these chips are great.
1: So, yeah, straight up, the great substitute is dark chocolate chips in our mix.
2: What brand was it?
1: I'm going to shout that out.
0: Nestle Toulouse.
1: Yeah, something like that.
0: As Phoebe Buffay says.
1: Anyway, happy birthday, Sam.
2: Thank you.
1: The one who brings us so much laughter.
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1: Let's keep the wow Wednesday. 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
1: 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No, I'm so glad. 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But kids, you can even jump in with Keep the Wow Wednesday. You can text us or call us, 877-310-4MSJ.
0: Yeah, maybe you accomplished something big at school this week or something like that.
1: Yeah. So this came, it's a text. It says, my name is Rachel. My wow Wednesday is I've lost 185 pounds and I feel amazing. Love listening to you guys on the way to take my son to school.
0: That is a serious wow.
2: Yeah.
1: I bet you are a different person.
0: Yeah.
1: That's so significant. It's not like you just feel like a different person or look like you. You probably are. Yeah. You're living a different life.
0: And I'm sure that it probably just physically feels better every single day too. It just,
2: because you're not carrying 185 more pounds. Yeah.
1: Thank you. Keep it coming. That's a very big wow. We also have some other like emails rolling in I want to get to. Completely different subject here. This is from Peggy for the food dude. Sam, yes. I have tried the deep fried Oreos and love them. There is a light taste of the deep fried, but what I want to know is, what would it taste like if you deep fried those Oreos?
0: That's a good question.
1: She says, would it be considered deep fried Oreos?
0: You know what? Somewhere somebody's going to do that at a festival. Yeah. That's what's going to happen.
2: There's a state fair somewhere right now where somebody's doing that.
1: I don't understand that. Anyway, this is an email from Bridget. Hey, love listening to you guys. I was so excited to hear about the Thai mango salad dupe that Jody was talking about, but I can't find it. It is on our website now. It's at the top. You can't miss the picture of it. It's Thai mango salad. It's a copycat recipe from Mendocino Farms. Wanted to make it this week. And so, Bridget, that's where it is.
2: That picture that's posted up there, is that the one that you took of your specific salad?
1: Yes, that was the at the restaurant salad. Yeah. That's not the one I'm going to make. But it does have cilantro, so it will send Murphy out of the kitchen.
0: Yeah.
1: Sorry. Keep it coming. Rachel, Bridget, and Peggy, we love hearing from you.
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1: 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The music, the moments, the pop culture that defined who we are. And at the heart of it all was Martha Quinn. 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Huntsville's

100.3, The River. Good morning. 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Here's Foreigner, Group Hug.

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You're totally awesome news. You could be on Next with me, Martha Quinn. Right now, however, it's Queen and David.

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One coming up September 12th. They're going to be covering Def Leppard. And then the show January 30th, they're going to be covering Michael Jackson's Thriller. 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

0: 100.3 The River. I'm Blair Davis. Hope you're having a great day so far. And as always, thank you for spending part of your day with me. So I am so on the fence when it comes to AI. There's some days that I hear about AI being used for really good purposes. And then there's other times that I'm like, this just makes me feel weird and uncomfortable. But there has been a ban now for a particular use of AI in Australia that I truly wish would come over here to the States. And that is the Australia music industry has barred all songs completely generated by AI from official charts. This is after an AI cover of Madonna's Like a Prayer spent 16 weeks in the Australian top 20. Here's the thing. I don't want people, real humans, having to compete with AI when it comes to their art, whatever that art might be. If it's music, if it's actual art, whatever it might be, I don't think it's fair for real humans to have to go up against that. And so I would absolutely love this. If you still want to create using AI, that's fine. But as far as getting the accolades, when it's an AI song or an AI whatever, I'm just not for. And I feel like everybody was kind of on the same page about this, right? If you have a differing opinion, find me on Facebook, Blair Davis Radio, and let me know.
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8: I'm News 19 meteorologist Ben Smith. We have an impact day because of the extreme heat across North Alabama. Temperatures will be in the mid-90s for this afternoon. The heat index as high as 107. We'll do it again tomorrow with only a few isolated showers on Thursday. As we move ahead into the weekend, we still have highs in the low to mid-90s with those heat index values above 100. I'm News 19 meteorologist Ben Smith with your Weather Authority forecast.
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She was the one who introduced the hits we loved during her MTV days. 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

0: 100.3 The River. I'm Blair Davis. Hope you're having a great day so far. This coming weekend is Labor Day weekend. A lot of people are excited to get that extra day off work. College football is back. But that's not the only thing that's happening. And you need to be aware of this major event happening in Huntsville. The 2026 UCI Paracycling Road World Championships are this weekend in Huntsville. Athletes from 49 different countries are coming together to celebrate and to compete. September 4th through the 7th, so things will actually kick off on Friday and go through Monday at Cummings Research Park. There are about 389-ish athletes from around the world competing in time trials, road races, and the mixed team relay as well. Some of the athletes started getting into town last week, and I've seen a few of them out and about. We need to make sure to make them feel very, very welcome. But if you're going to be in the Cummings Research Park area, you can probably expect some road closures. Definitely be more cautious out on the roads too, but super excited to have this type of event right here in the Rocket City. This marks the largest non-European edition of the event in history, and it's also expected to be the largest paracycling competition ever held. So super excited for our community, super excited for these athletes, and make sure to make them feel very welcome while they're in town.
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It's called our Talk Back Mic button. If you click that, you can send me a message. It'll come to me right here in the studio. So if you have a song request or you just want to comment on something I said, you can do that too.

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1: 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Guaranteed Human. The music, the moments, the pop culture that defined who we are. And at the heart of it all was Martha Quinn. 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

100.3 The River. In case you missed the news, it's happening. National Treasure 3 is officially in the works with Nicolas Cage back again as treasure hunter Benjamin Gates. No date on when it'll be released, but it's happening.

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100.3 The River, Alabama and Auburn basketball fans, you need to be making plans to be in Birmingham in October. I'll explain why coming up after Stevie Nicks.

0: 100.3 The River. I'm Blair Davis. Hope you're having a great day so far. Auburn and Alabama basketball fans, there is a reason you should be making plans to be in Birmingham come October. Did you know that they are actually going to be meeting in a preseason men's basketball exhibition game October 22nd at the BJCC Legacy Arena in Birmingham? This will be the second 2026-2027 preseason exhibition game for both teams because they'll be participating in the annual Ballin' at Boutwell event the previous week. Now, Auburn will face Florida State then, and Alabama will meet Ole Miss. But this year's Iron Bowl of Basketball will be a three-game series along with the two regular season meetings. So, super excited if you're up for a little mini road trip. I can't even call that a road trip. If you're willing to drive about an hour or so down the road, you can see your Auburn Tigers and the Alabama Crimson Tide take on one another in this preseason men's basketball exhibition game. You can go ahead and grab your tickets at Ticketmaster.com.
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5: I'm News 19 meteorologist Ben Smith. We have an impact day because of the extreme heat across North Alabama. Temperatures will be in the mid-90s for this afternoon. The heat index as high as 107. We'll do it again tomorrow with only a few isolated showers on Thursday. As we move ahead into the weekend, we still have highs in the low to mid-90s with those heat index values above 100. I'm News 19 meteorologist Ben Smith with your Weather Authority forecast.
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Plus, get $1,000 to spend, so make a note to be here. I will see you tomorrow. Here's Journey right now, rocking your speakers. Silly. Miss you.

100.3 The River, Huntsville's greatest hits with Dan McLean. All right, time for me to do some rocking until 7 o'clock tonight with the Steve Miller Band kicking things off on The River.

0: 100.3 The River, Huntsville's greatest hits. I'm Dan McClain. Getting a lot of calls from people wondering about Lionel Richie, and I understand he's doing okay. I think he's still in ICU. We've got a story up at 1003theriver.com if you want to go and read more about that. But doctors are saying he needs lots of rest and fluids, and if he can do that, he'll be dancing on the ceiling in no time.
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And today is National Live Fearless Day. I got an idea for you. Why don't you embrace your courage and take a different route home from work? That would really be different around here because, you know, there's really only one way in and one way out of every city around here. Decatur and Huntsville, you know, you got 565, you got 72. There's really nowhere to go. If you're stuck or something, you know, you can't be creative in your car. You just got to go with the flow or sit with the flow. I think that's what you do mostly.

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0: 100.3, The River, Huntsville's greatest hits. So what are you doing right now? Have you ever thought about what you're doing right now and how many other people are doing the exact same thing at the exact same time? Well, I read a statistic. It says, according to an estimate, every time you hit the space bar on your computer, an average of about 600,000 other people in the world are doing the exact same thing at that very moment. Yeah. Why does that fascinate me so much? Every time I hit the space bar, I'm going to think, yeah, there's like 600,000 other people out there doing the same thing. Isn't that cool? It's really not, but somehow it's stuck in my head.
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Don Henley, the Boys of Summer, 100.3, The River, Huntsville's Greatest Hits. Lionel Richie, diagnosed with dizziness, admitted to the intensive care unit. They said he fainted not once, not twice, three times he fainted.

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We're going to do that again coming up here at 5 o'clock today for you and a friend. $1,000, airfare, hotel accommodations, love.

0: So, hey, do you remember what you were doing 45 years ago this week? 100.3 The River, Huntsville's greatest hits. I'm Dan McLean. I'll bet you that you were going out to the record store to buy a copy of Private Eyes, the album that Daryl Hall and John Oates released 45 years ago this week. I bet you were doing that. You remember albums, don't you? Yeah. Did they have CDs back 45 years ago? I think maybe. Or cassettes. Yeah, probably more likely cassettes. Do you still have that at your house? Anyway, we've got Hall and Oates coming up in just a few minutes. Plus, Paul McCartney and Wings. Don't go away.
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That concert at the Mark C. Smith Concert Hall, the BBC, September the 10th. It's going to be great. Here's Phil Collins.

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Can I really do this two times in the same day? Give a war eagle out to former Auburn golf star Jackson Coivin, selected to the 2026 President's Cup golf team. How about that? That is huge. This kid's young, too. Really talented. We wish him a lot of luck. The whole team, as a matter of fact. We need to win one.

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Michael Jackson, 100.3, The River, Huntsville's Greatest Hits. We've got Survivor and Eye of the Tiger. What about the Gorilla? We're going to give you an update on Joe coming up. Don't go away.

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0: 100.3, The River, Huntsville's Greatest Hits. I'm Dan McClain. So I've been watching with a keen eye what's going on in Ardmore, Alabama with Joe the Gorilla. And I saw where they are sending him a replacement. The folks at the Gorilla Glue Company is sending King's Hardware a brand new cardboard cutout of Joe the Gorilla. And the old Joe was kind of worn out. He'd been there for 20 years and they were retiring him and sending him around town to all the different businesses and having him say goodbye. And the Gorilla Glue Company was kind enough to say, okay, well, we'll send you a replacement for that thing. So they're going to have that going on up there. And something I talked about earlier today is that, you know, people ask me, what's the difference between Ardmore, Alabama and Ardmore, Tennessee? And I think nothing sums it up better than this whole situation right here. Honestly, I love those folks.
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100.3, The River, Huntsville's greatest hits. I'm Dan McClain. I've always been partial to this group here, Wilson Phillips, because I love the Mamas and the Papas, and I also love Brian Wilson, the daddy to the Wilson girls. This is Hold On, 100.3, The River.

What's love got to do with it? Tina Turner, 100.3 The River, Huntsville's greatest hit. You ready for college football Saturday? Are we going to win? We. Who's we, right? You know who we is. Roll Tide. Or you can fill in the blanks of your favorite team. It doesn't matter. SEC. It's going to be great. Here's Creedence on the River.

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Well, it is hot, and it's going to be hot all the way through the weekend. 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And we're going to think about Christmas coming up in 8 minutes. Yeah, and cool off a bit. Here's Whitney.

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1: Billy Joel, still rock and roll to me. Dan McLean, and it's still time for me to go. It's almost 7 o'clock. Have a great night. Thank you for being here. 100.3 The River, Huntsville's greatest hits, going to leave you with Guns N' Roses.